0: 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I'll get you there. You can try and read my lyrics off of this paper.
1: Une chanson qui n'est pas un morceau de rap comme les autres, hein, on pourrait le dire. C'est une main tendue à soi-même et à tous ceux qui travaillent.

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